This band will join me later in the program as special guest, A Perfect Circle on Hard Drive XL, where the honor group of the night is stupid people, none of whom listen to this show. It's part of the reason why they're stupid.

0: 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I'm your host, the Sonic Warrior, Lou Brutus. Tom Morello will be joining me later this hour, closing out the week as featured artist. We are also going to hear from A Perfect Circle and Vinnie Paul via one of our newest features, the Hard Drive Archive. Plus, we'll do the Screamer of the Week and remember our old friend Dave Williams of Drowning Pool, who passed on this day in 2002.
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0: Hard Drive XL doing it weekend kickoff style with Shinedown, Korn, and Metallica, Enter Sandman. Of course, earlier this week, we celebrated the unbelievable 35th anniversary of the release of the Black Album in 1991. Actually, on the socials, I threw up a question asking everyone for their favorite song from the Black Album, and the one that was probably mentioned the least was Enter Sandman, which honestly I think gets a bad rap. It is certainly the one that everybody and their brother knows, but that doesn't make it a bad song. It's still a great tune. But then again, so is everything else on that album.
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0: All right, Tom Morello is back as our featured artist of the week. Let's talk about the show that's coming up in October at, for folks who don't know, it's one of the original sheds that was built in the United States. They've renovated a lot since then, but I still love it. The gorgeous Meriwether Post Pavilion, Columbia, Maryland, outside of D.C. Tell me everything about the show, everything about
1: he's playing. Sure. Well, in part inspired by my curation and musical direction of the Back to the Beginning show with Ozzy and Sabbath, you know, a year ago, I've had the idea to establish like my own festival. And this is the Power of the People Festival. It's October 3rd at Meriwether Pavilion. It's Foo Fighters, Bruce Springsteen, Dave Matthews, Public Enemy, Cypress Hill, Dropkick Murphys, Jack Black, Killer Mike, Joan Baez, and some surprise guests that you're going to lose your mind when they show up.
0: But I'm sorry to interrupt. It's a shame you couldn't get any names for it. You know, you had a deal. All these C and D level folks. Please continue.
1: So I mean, the idea is to create a festival that is, you know, it's a Power to the People, human rights branded festival. You know, the Ozzy show is about celebrating the legacy of Black Sabbath and Ozzy Osbourne. This is a show about celebrating democracy and resistance to authoritarianism. And on that day and that night, creating a little bit of the world we'd like to one day see in celebration, in unity, in solidarity, in speaking truth to power while having a great time doing it.

0: Hard Drive XL music from Linkin Park and Tom Morello, Date Night, from his forthcoming new Everyone Gets Everything They Want album, which is going to drop September 25th. Thank you to Tom for joining me every night this week as featured artist. Looking ahead to next week, Mastodon will join me every night as featured artist. Some of my other special guests will be ONI, Pop Evil, Wage War, Shinedown, and Five Finger Death Punch. 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

0: Hard Drive XL doing it weekend kickoff style with Avenged Sevenfold, preceded by Motionless in White, R.I.P. Congratulations to the guys who recently headlined and sold out one of the most beautiful and legendary concert venues on this planet or any other, Red Rocks in Colorado. I am actually embarrassed to say, for all of the shows that I have seen around the world in all of the places, I have never caught a concert at Red Rocks in Colorado. I am equally ashamed to say I have never been to a show at the Machine Shop in Flint, Michigan, or the Fillmore in San Francisco. So the next time you hear me bragging about all the shows I've seen, just, you know, tell me to shut up.
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0: 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Hello, Lou Brutus. Been listening to your show for 7 years now. I love the show, the interviews. Thank you. I am sending a self-addressed stamped envelope for the pick for you and Five Finger Death Punch. Thank you again and keep rocking. And it looks like it's signed by Ross Wish or Ross Whisk. Well, I'm sure Ross knows who he is because his stuff is already on the way back. The address, P.O. Box 361, Arnold, Maryland, 21012.
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0: It was on this day in 2002, we lost our friend Dave Williams of Drowning Pool to heart disease. 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
1: Let the bodies hit the floor. 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

0: Hard Drive XL music from Story of the Year, preceded by Drowning Pool Bodies. Of course, it was this day, 24 years ago, vocalist Dave Williams was found dead of heart disease in his bunk on the band's tour bus while they were on the road with Ozzfest. I was supposed to spend the day with him at that show. I had attended previous Ozzfest on that tour, and Dave was like, man, you got to come back when you're not working. We're going to hang out all day. We're going to do shots. We're going to have fun. Alas, it never happened. Of course, the band will be remembering Dave tonight as they perform at the world-famous Buffalo Chip, all part of the Sturgis Motorcycle Rally. God bless all of our friends in Drowning Pool. Matter of fact, if you hit the Hard Drive Radio socials, we posted some great old pictures with Dave and music memorabilia from the band.
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0: Here now, another historic interview segment from the Hard Drive Archive. I spoke with Vinnie Paul of Hell Yeah in 2016, shortly after the release of the band's Undeniable album, and we chatted about their cover of Phil Collins' I Don't Care Anymore.
1: Yeah, man, you know, this kind of just fell in our lap to start with. You know, we were in the studio, we were basically done with the record, and we started talking about songs that we really liked, and our guitar player, Chris Brady, goes, man, I always wanted to cover that song, I Don't Care Anymore, by Phil Collins, and I just started laughing. I said, you don't even know, and he goes, what? I said, man, me and Dime covered that like 14 years ago when we were in Damage Plan, and we just never got around to finishing it, putting it out, but we did a really cool version, and about that time, our producer, Kevin Cherko, chimed in and said, well, I worked with Phil Collins before, man, this is a great idea, maybe we should do it, you know, so we started laying the track down, and as we did, I started asking Sterling, our engineer, hey, man, do you think there's any way we could lift those tracks that Dime left that we could use on this? You know, really be an amazing addition to the track and, you know, just be awesome to have him be a part of it. And at that time, all that stuff was recorded on this radar technology is what they call it, instead of Pro Tools. And so it was very difficult, and it took about 2.5 weeks for Sterling to finally find somebody that had the right stuff to help us pull these tracks off. And we flew them in, man, and just everybody immediately got goosebumps. And you know, we've always said all along we felt like Dime was our sixth member. You know, from day one I always felt like he was patting me on the back and just telling me this is the right thing for me to be doing, this is what I need to be doing. And so for him to be a part of a Hell Yeah track is really special for us.

0: 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Very great, but very sad to hear the voice of Vinnie Paul via one of our newest features, the Hard Drive Archive, which we inaugurated recently as the original weekend edition of the show celebrated its 30th anniversary, and we realized, oh my God, we've got these hundreds, thousands of interviews. We may as well start pulling this audio out again.
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0: as the band Veruca Salt sang long ago, you can't fight the Seether, for this Friday night edition of Hard Drive XL, which is actually where Seether got their name, that excellent old tune from Louise and Nina of Veruca Salt, who I used to have a horrible schoolboy crush on when I lived and worked in Chicago. I would see them all the time. They still both lived in Chicago at that point. And we would go out and get stupid and have fun because that's what life is all about, especially on a Friday night.
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0: from beautiful Columbus, Ohio, which the rest of the country hates because of the Ohio State Buckeyes, it's Beartooth on Hard Drive XL. You know those Big Ten towns, they just don't like each other.
1: Got the world in my hands, never felt so alone. Yeah.

0: Pearl Jam for the Friday night weekend kickoff edition of Hard Drive XL. I'm Lou Brutus. I meant to ask you, how did you make out with any of the celestial events earlier this week? I was clouded in, so missed both the planetary alignment and the peak of the Perseids meteor shower. I did catch what little of the solar eclipse was available to me, and I did get a nice picture or two. But the really great ones, which I'm still going through, coming in from places like Greenland and Spain. I felt bad for my friends who went to the Bjorkfest in Reykjavik, Iceland, because when totality hit, so did the clouds and rain. Imagine dropping 10 grand on that trip.
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Until It Sleeps, still my favorite Metallica video, inspired as it is by the medieval religious paintings of Hieronymus Bosch, which are like seeing a nightmare. 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

0: That is weekend kickoff music from Blink 182 on Hard Drive XL. A Perfect Circle joining me later this hour as special guest. I'm Lou Brutus. The entire show tonight dedicated to wiffle ball. Wiffle ball invented on this day in 1953 by David Mullaney. And let me tell you something. If you can get your friends together for a bit of wiffle ball this weekend, do it. I know it would be cooler to go out drinking or to go to a rock show, but when was the last time you got together with your friends, put your phones away, and played wiffle ball or frisbee on a summer weekend? By God, do it.
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0: Hard Drive XL music from Avatar, their latest Crying Fire, preceded by one of my absolute favorite solo tunes from Ozzy Osbourne, Perry Mason. Perry Mason, of course, became famous in the 1930s. He was a fictional detective character written by Earl Stanley Gardner. Then in the early days of television, the old black and white days, there was an excellent Perry Mason TV show that starred actor Raymond Burr, who you may remember from some of the very early Japanese Godzilla films. Recently, I believe it was 2020, they rebooted Perry Mason for two seasons in an excellent show that starred actor Matt Rhys, who can currently be seen in Widow's Bay. Gosh, I know a lot of useless information.
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0: Billy Howerdell of A Perfect Circle joins me now as special guest. Billy, in A Perfect Circle, there's you and Maynard. You have James Eha. You've got Josh Fries. It seems like you have a really solid group of like-minded musicians to pull from.
1: Yeah, collect is the wrong word, but we'll use it for now. Collect them through the years. And I think the more you do, the more people of like mind or like-minded art kind of you find each other. It's like being in high school and you're wearing the long sleeve thermal under the t-shirt and someone goes, I'm pretty sure that guy likes Killing Joke. I don't know how I know, but I've got this feeling about it, you know? And same with like art, you're kind of, you know, you can be in a band that is similar, but like, I kind of get the aesthetic, this person gets that. And you want to gravitate toward each other, whether you bump into him at catering at a festival or it's word of mouth. And, you know, after the years, you just kind of acquire a lot of acquaintances like that.

0: Pantera for the weekend kickoff edition. Hard Drive XL, A Perfect Circle. Before that, thank you to the band for joining me as special guest tonight. I love seeing Josh Fries play with A Perfect Circle, but I've always loved seeing Josh Fries play with anyone. I first saw Josh Fries on stage as drummer for Dweezil and Amit Zappa's band Z. And I think that Josh at that point was only 15 or 16 years old. Mike Keneally and Scott Tunis from Frank Zappa's band was also in Z. Then I saw Josh playing with Devo, Foo Fighters, Guns N' Roses, Black Light Burns with Wes Borland. I'm telling you something, Josh Fries does it all.
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0: thank you for hanging with me on this Friday night weekend kickoff rock and roll mother humping jambo frickin' re-edition of Hard Drive XL. I'm your host, the Sonic Warrior, Lou Brutus, our current Screamer of the Week, coming up in just a moment, the best new or recent song of the week. Of course, there are tons of great new albums out these days. The new Marilyn Manson dropped today. A couple of weeks from now, we get the albums from The Warning and Mastodon. September, we'll see President, Anthrax, Nonpoint, and Tom Morello. October has the new Nickelback. January, we get the new Alter Bridge. It just goes to prove rock is not dead. It just smells that way from being in the pit.
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0: Disturbed on Hard Drive XL, their cover of Genesis' Land of Confusion, preceded by our current Screamer of the Week, Moon Fever, Bury Me. That'll do it for the show this week. Looking ahead to next week, Mastodon will join me every night as featured artist. Other special guests will include ONI, Pop Evil, Wage War, Shinedown, and Five Finger Death Punch. We will also hear from the following artists via the Hard Drive Archive: Motley Crue, Korn, Bad Omens, Dimebag Darrell, and Alice in Chains. Until then, I'm Lou Brutus, leaving you with the words of writer Dr. Hunter S. Thompson. I've spent enough time in Jackrabbit Country to know most of them lead pretty dull lives.
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You get to say in every song we play, 1 through 5, 5 being the best, M for more, L for less. What is your opinion on the latest from Letdown? 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

gift. 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

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You get a say in every song we play, 1 through 5, 5 being the best, M for more, L for less. What is your opinion on new music from The Ninth Key? 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

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JJ, oh, you get a say in every song we play. 1 through 5, 5 being the best. 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

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This is their latest Survivor, New Kingdom Collapse, JJO.

Madison Solid Rock 94.1 JJO. Ice Nine Kills putting out their latest in their horror songs going to movies. This will come off the Dead by Daylight movie, which will be hitting theaters later next year, I believe. This is Play Dead at new Ice Nine Kills JJO.

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Ryan Pertz will be heading out with Chris Daughtry on an acoustic tour. That seems pretty cool. Unfortunately, closest it's coming to here is like somewhere in Iowa. It's like a 3-hour drive, but might be worth the road trip. Ryan Pertz and his latest Sour JJO.

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Madison, Solid Rock 94.1, JJO Manson. One Assassination Under God. It is here, Chapter 2. And if you're an old school Antichrist superstar style Manson fan, I think you're really, really, really going to love this album. This is his latest, Exit Wound, Marilyn Manson, JJO.

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You get a say in every song we play, 1 through 5, 5 being the best, M for more, L for less. What is your opinion on the latest from Skillet? 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
0: 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I put this coffee in my coffee.
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0: 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Can I do that?
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Madison Solid Rock 94.1, JJO, Post Malone and Ozzy. That song, when it first came out, I was like, what in the world? And I have that on repeat a lot. Just love that song. Nickelback's got new music. What's your opinion? Rattle the cage, JJO.

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1: 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It's my dream. I wish she would do that for me. She doesn't even do that for me. 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

0: What? 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Oh, no, you didn't. Johnny D's Sloppy Seconds.
1: No, you go ahead.
2: No, you go ahead.
1: I'll go. Hi.
2: Hi. How you doing? 94.1 JJO at Full Throttle Saloon. It's Wisco Wednesday. In the rain, but it's cold because I'm singing in the rain.
1: Now creepy.
2: We are under a good tent. I think we're sturdy. We're zip-tied down.
1: It feels like a good tent.
2: It's like the first Sturgis in like 10 rallies we've had rain out here on Wednesday.
1: Yeah,
2: it's been a lucky day.
1: Yeah, we've always had like 90 to 100 degree days for the pool party. Yeah. So
2: today we get wet, but we need it, so it's all right.
1: We're going with it.
2: Yeah, we're going to live. Everybody will live. It'll wash the stink off. We have another guest. We are guest heavy at the pool. That's why
1: I love it.
2: So I love Wisco Wednesdays. All these weirdos walk.
1: They brought their own ponchos.
2: Yes.
3: We're swimming in the hot tub in ponchos.
1: I love it.
2: Dude.
1: It's Alyssa and Aaliyah.
2: Wait a minute. Are you really swimming in a hot tub with ponchos?
3: Yes.
2: That's totally hot.
1: Well, it feels prepared. It's preparedness, and preparedness is hot.
2: But you're wet anyways. Why have a poncho?
3: For fun.
2: Oh, yeah. That's what I'm talking about.
1: When you have to walk around out of the hot tub.
2: No,
1: yeah.
2: I see what you're saying. All right. Introduce yourself.
3: I'm Alyssa.
4: I'm Aaliyah.
3: We both work at the Dungeon Bar.
2: Yeah.
3: Downtown Sturgis.
2: Dude, there are dive bars, and then there's the dungeon. Yep. I mean, it's so far beyond the dive bar.
3: Dive bar, strip club,
2: fantastic.
3: Cold beer, shitty whiskey.
2: So weirdly enough, that's a word you can't say on JJO, so you're okay.
1: Yep.
2: So the strip club is new-ish.
3: Yep.
2: When you said strip club, I freaked out. I'm like, what? You're just pulling my leg. I had no idea.
3: You got to go upstairs.
2: Yeah, you go upstairs. Is there, how far upstairs? On Main Street? Or upstairs?
4: Right off the back alley.
2: Okay, so that's where the Angels used to hang, right? Is it still their thing?
4: They have a store shop right next where they sell all their clothing and stuff, but
2: right. We've
4: got a big long fence.
2: Dude, we used to, for years, get the best burritos upstairs in the back. That guy made that white queso. That was the best burrito.
1: You Christy, talk about him, I know.
2: How good was that burrito?
1: He would come back and be like, dude, I had the best burrito. He'd talk about it every year. It was, and then
2: he just disappeared and they quit making burritos. I was so sad. Every year. That was like our first stop
1: happen.
2: Was Dungeon.
1: You just disappear.
2: Dungeon and a burrito. But now it's Dungeon and titties. So that's all right, too.
1: I think you can still get some white queso sauce on the titties if you order it, I think.
2: Really?
1: You can get queso sauce.
2: That's my safe word, actually.
1: Is it?
2: Queso sauce? Yeah, just in case
1: it gets
2: weird. How's business at the strip club, which is called the Dungeon Strip Club?
4: It's been fabulous. I honestly think this is a bigger rally than we had last year.
2: What?
4: It's been insane.
1: Really?
2: You know, that is interesting that you say that, because the traffic seems lighter, but the hot spots seem hotter. Does that make sense?
4: Absolutely.
2: And downtown Sturgis seems insane.
1: Oh, my God, yeah.
2: You know?
1: It does, yeah.
2: What else seems... Like, the campground here seems insane. Oh, so all the... Hewlett or Stonehouse, I guess, had their biggest crowds in the history of the Stonehouse. I had people say it was so crowded they didn't pull in.
3: In Montana?
2: Well, Belfouche, just out that way past Belfouche. You know Stonehouse? I don't know if you ever get out there. It's an old building that started years ago, and they put a tub of beer in, and now literally there's 5,000 bikes a day that sit in front of it.
1: Do you get to go out and experience anything while you're working? I mean, clearly,
3: I was at Topless Tuesday in Montana.
1: Oh, that's cool.
3: And that was a good time.
1: Yeah.
3: Wild titties out there. How'd
2: you,
1: titties.
2: Did you take your clothes off?
3: No.
2: Oh, all right.
3: Maybe next year.
2: And do you have, are your parents listening back in Middleton, Wisconsin?
3: Right now?
2: Yeah.
3: No.
2: They gonna hear this?
3: So. Maybe.
2: Well, we're talking about you and getting naked. I don't want to upset anybody. I mean, do they know?
3: She wasn't getting naked. They were down here.
2: Does anybody know you're here?
3: No.
2: Okay, good. It's our secret. So what do you, you work at the Dungeon. It was so funny. We were there the other day. And by the way, the Dungeon's a dive bar. It's underneath the Main Street. You go downstairs, scary stairs, off of Main Street in Sturgis. And then you walk in and your eyes, you can't see anything. It's so effing dark when you walk in from out the bright sunlight. You're like, you got to be careful walking down those stairs. That last step's a good one, man. You got to be careful walking in there.
3: A lot of wipeouts.
2: And then you walk in there, and it's just full of dollar bills on the wall and ceiling and the bar top. But the coup de grace, ladies and gentlemen, the main attraction.
3: Alyssa Davis.
2: Alyssa Davis, everybody. Behind the bar. I was walking out. She's like, Johnny? And I'm like, yeah. She's like, dude. And I go, what's up, dude? She goes, dude. And then it's so weird that we caught each other and you came over today. I appreciate that.
1: Yeah, that's so awesome.
3: Wisconsin Wednesday.
2: That's Wisconsin Wednesday. And how many years have you been at the Dungeons?
3: 3.
2: How did you get in there? Who told you? How did you? What was your connection?
1: How'd you figure out you wanted to come out here?
2: Yeah, what was the deal there?
3: They kidnapped me. No, I'm kidding. No, I met the owner in Lake Havasu, Arizona.
1: Okay.
3: And she offered me a job. We got drunk. She offered me a job.
2: And you took it blindly. How did she describe the dungeon to you when she offered you the job?
3: She didn't. I walked in blind.
2: What'd you think when you walked in?
3: That's a lot of panties and bras on the scene.
2: Yeah. That's all it is, panties and bras. From like, how long's that bar been open? Do you know the history?
3: Yeah, Oldest Bar in Sturgis.
2: Oldest Bar in Sturgis. I didn't know that. Yeah. I didn't know that.
3: Yeah, I don't know how long.
2: No
3: kidding. The owner, Tim, dug it out with wheelbarrows, like all the rock,
2: really?
3: By hand, for years.
2: Really?
3: Yeah, and then made it a bar.
2: So it's like if they drop a nuke, I'm heading to the dungeon.
3: Correct.
2: It's like an underground bunker.
3: Yes.
2: Made of granite. I did not know that history.
3: Not quite sure what you're inhaling down there, but...
2: You know what? I bet there's a historical plaque, but it's covered up by old crusty panties, and I can't read how they made the dungeon.
1: Sad.
3: You're over 6 foot. You're getting a good sniff.
2: You're getting a good sniff.
3: Some old panties.
2: I did that. Dude, I swear to God, Alyssa, we were sitting there, and we were taking pictures. I was looking for the crustiest old pair of...
1: Oh, no, dude.
2: And I looked up,
1: Something
2: fell in my mouth, because shook a pair, like a black corset, and something came off and fell in my mouth.
3: Ooh la la.
2: And I'm like... I just tasted some history. I'm taking a little Sturgis home with me.
1: Right with me, John.
2: You know what? It was as good as that dog food I ate the other day.
1: Yeah, I'm sure it was.
2: It was just, it had a little more taste to it, actually.
1: Yeah, a little more seasoning.
2: It had a little more seasoning to it. How do you do for tips down there? You do good?
3: Pretty well.
2: What shift do you work?
3: 5:30 to 2 in the morning.
2: Oh, damn. You do well.
3: For 10 days straight.
2: Yeah.
3: Yeah.
2: Is there a lot of locals work there, or is it people from out of state? And she just kind of handpicked. It's almost like Coyote Ugly, where you need a personality to really work at the dungeon.
3: Correct.
2: That's not for, like, you got to have some balls to work in that bar.
3: We have, like, 4 Wisconsin girls, actually.
2: Really?
1: I believe that.
2: Yeah.
1: Because there's a grit to living in Wisconsin that I think transfers to SODAC pretty well.
3: Yes.
1: Yeah. Because I've met transplants from Wisco that live here, and I think there is something that is transferable there. The Wisco to SODAC thing is real. Yeah, I like that.
2: Well, it's real people. I mean, you work in a bar. You work in a roadhouse in Wisconsin. I mean, you got to be a people. You got to want to be a people person anyway.
1: You got to
2: be a character. Yeah. You know, and that. Do you have a bar name, or is it just Alyssa?
3: What's my bar name, Aaliyah?
2: Does she have a biker bar name or anything?
4: I call her Double A, just so people know that we're both
2: Double A.
4: We're running around together.
2: What's your bar name? What are you?
3: Lily.
2: Am I saying that right?
1: Lily.
2: So Double A and Lily. Oh, that's cool. I love it. Well, man, it was really freaky meeting you. It was really cool, man. I didn't know anybody worked there. Now I do. Yeah. It's my favorite bar in the world.
3: Absolutely.
2: It's my favorite
3: that's
2: bar.
3: Right.
2: I didn't get a shirt. You guys sell shirts down there, don't you?
3: Yes.
2: Dungeon Bar. I gotta go get me a shirt. Rainy night tonight. We're heading downtown, so we'll go to it'll be busy down there tonight with this rain in town.
3: Okay. We'll see you at the dungeon then, huh?
2: We'll see you at the dungeon. I just got invited back to the dungeon.
1: Well, yeah.
2: Sounded very personal to me. Don't tell my wife, but I'm going solo to the dungeon.
1: No, you're not.
2: Yeah, Chrissy.
1: I'm not going with you.
2: All right. Well, salute Middleton, Wisconsin.
3: You bet.
1: Thank you.
2: Double A. Nice to meet you guys.
3: Yeah, you too.
2: All right. We'll
3: see you
2: down there. I love it. That's so cool.
1: That's so awesome.
2: That's what I love coming to Sturgis.
1: Yeah, heck yeah. Wisco Wednesday. Thank you to Verona Safety, Deerfield Pistol, and Ultimate Landscaping, and of course, Harley Davidson and Madison, Edge Construction, our amazing sponsors.
2: You want me to take a bra down tonight and write your name, sharpie our names on it?
1: Oh my God, you're just so generous.
2: Punch it on the
1: all
2: ceiling?
1: All the time. You're just so willing to give.
2: I have a couple of bras of yours that you don't know I took.
3: Johnny, you have to bring your underwear, though.
2: You don't want mine. I've been wearing these for 5 days. You do not want these underwear on the wall. Even the dungeon's like, no, we're good. We got all we need. All right.
1: So much crust.
2: So much crust. Oh. All right. Anyways, from Full Throttle Saloon, Wisco Wednesday, having some fun. Thanks to Verona Safety. Brett and the whole crew brought out these goodie bags for us with all the lotion, earplugs, and sunglasses and all stuff. So shout to Verona Safety. They're killing it out here.
1: Yep.
2: We love it. We got some fans out there, and Brett's going to bring back a bunch of our Sturgis shirts, so it's very, very cool. Oh, now we got some people here.
1: It's happening.
2: Now we're
1: bumping.
2: Now we're rocking. We'll be back at Full Throttle Saloon with 94.1 JJL.
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0: What? You missed the JJO Morning Show? Oh, no, you didn't. Johnny D's Sloppy Seconds.
1: Live from Michael Ballard's Full Throttle Saloon and Whiskey Bar. And, oh, my God. I almost said Chicken Foot and Meat Wad.
2: Oh, I love that band.
1: Now I know. Now I can't.
2: Is that like Hall & Oates or Garfunkel & Oates?
1: Well, they could use another bass player, I guess. No, they split. Hall & Oates split up.
2: Hall & Oates split up.
1: Yeah, they split up.
2: Here's to you, Hall & Oates.
1: They argue about money. How much do rock stars need before you hate each other and don't want to make any more money? It's like you ruined
2: Well, we're broke and we hate each other, so I don't know where that starts.
1: Touché. Mark that. I'd like to put that on a morning show sweeper. I like that a lot. Here we are with the Black Moods and the only famous people that will actually talk to us and spend time with us. We appreciate it.
2: You're famous? What? My mom thinks I'm cool.
1: You're famous in Madison, Wisconsin, motherfucker.
2: I love Madison, Wisconsin.
1: I got a question for you guys.
2: Go.
1: Can a heterosexual man wear another band's choker and still be a manly man?
2: Well, since you're pointing out the one you've got on.
1: Yeah, baby.
2: Yes, you can.
1: Huh?
2: That looks good
1: on
2: you.
1: It does look good. It does
2: I love that.
1: Good. It's that unisex thing, isn't it?
3: Okay.
2: You did say heterosexual choker, which is one of my favorite bands.
3: Yeah, they play today at 3.
1: Somebody out there listening is like, write that down.
2: Yeah.
1: Heterosexual choker.
2: I think I saw them on the serial killer shows that I was watching, the heterosexual choker.
1: Is that his name? Is that his?
2: Yeah, that was one of his.
1: Serial killer name?
2: Yeah, that was his.
1: That's actually a good name.
2: Yeah, it is. I can see it in print.
1: Yeah. So we've been spending some serious time with the Black Moods. It is.
2: Yep.
1: Hello. I'm sorry. Let me fix my choker.
3: My
1: let me adjust my choker. I'm on TV. Let me check that. Hello. Hey, man. What a way to kick off the Freaky Deaky Wisco run, man. Opening up in the main stage. Boom!
2: That was fun. Blackberry Smoke. Those guys are amazing. We never really got to see them a couple nights before, and then we got to open for them. And they're on their 25th anniversary thing, and they're just incredible.
1: Yeah.
2: So I said we should tour together and do the blackout tour.
1: Blackout tour. I know. Yeah, I like that. That's a great idea. Did you tell them that?
2: Yeah.
1: Yeah.
2: And I said I also sold it to Black Crows, anything, Black Keys, Black Sabbath.
3: No one's taking it.
2: Somebody's going to pick up eventually.
3: Someone'll bite.
1: Nobody bit.
2: Somebody's going to bite.
1: That's funny. And then we had you last night in the Distillery Bar, which was cool because it was
2: private thing,
1: cozy, and you were playing songs that I don't think you've ever played before. It was cool. Yeah.
2: We broke out our country jams.
1: Yeah.
4: Christy wanted some country. We're like, all right. And then you didn't get up and
1: then she just sat there.
4: I was looking.
3: I liked how you guys just called her out by name, too. You're like, Christy wanted country, so here we are.
2: That shows you how intimate it was. Like, I was like, yeah. I know, dude. She was like mean mugging us. She's like, you better do a good job.
3: Right on stage, you're like, she didn't even dance. I was like, God, Christy, just taking it over there. Like,
2: you took it like a champ. Proud of you. Very proud.
1: Yeah, but you know all the words, the Neon Moon. That's pretty good.
2: You should have jumped up. Yeah, what the heck?
1: Yep.
3: Yeah.
2: Yeah. We're off. It was just us in there anyway.
3: It was a great time. Us. You guys sounded incredible.
2: Well, thank you guys.
3: Yeah, I liked some of your grunge covers too that you had.
2: What did we do? Oh, yeah, we did it. Got You Where I Want You. Oh, sweet memories. Emily, if you're out there listening, we love you and miss you.
1: And then the song I liked that caught me off guard, that would have been on the main stage, would have been, I told you.
2: The Old Man Down the Road?
1: Fogerty.
2: Old Man Down the Road,
1: Centerfield
2: off the record,
3: Centerfield
2: yeah.
3: Is different.
1: Well, it's like one of the greatest records ever made. He was out of work for like 10 years because of the lawsuits.
2: Well, they sued him for sounding like himself.
1: Yeah, exactly.
2: He was like, oh, you can't write that song?
1: Bungle in the Jungle.
2: What? No, Born on the Bayou and...
1: No, it was old... Oh, you're right.
2: Born on the Bayou, because they like... It was kind of like that... remember when Vanilla Ice, they sued him for stealing,
1: the
2: sampling...
1: Clip. Yeah.
2: Dun, dun, dun. He's like, no. Mine goes... Dun dun dun dun dun dun dun dun dun. And there's goes dun dun dun dun dun dun dun dun dun dun dun dun. Come on, give me a break, Vanilla.
4: What's his real name? Travis or something?
2: It's like
4: Van Winkle.
2: Yeah, Arthur Van Winkle or something.
1: Come on, Artie, cut it out, Artie.
2: Cut it out, Artie.
1: Sounding old.
2: No, we love you. We love you, Vanilla. If you're out there, let's tour together, please.
4: Can we tour? Yeah.
1: That is the only cover from Fogerty I swear to God I've heard in my life that somebody has done.
2: Unless
1: you're a tribute band.
2: Right.
1: Unless you're a tribute band.
2: Well, and if you wander into a bar, you can always hear somebody playing like Green River or Butchering Proud Mary or something that. But we try to butcher the ones that people don't play all the time.
1: I don't. If I was a band, every band in America should have a Fogerty cover or a Creedence cover.
3: I'm a huge fan of Fogerty.
1: Are you kidding me?
3: He
1: never got the credit.
2: No. Oh, my God.
1: That Centerfield record, we were playing that on the radio. That record was, what was the other song in there? Rock and Roll Girls. Do you know much of that record?
2: Yeah, but it was like Centerfield was one of the big hits.
1: And Centerfield was the hit. Yeah, Centerfield.
2: Put me in, coach. I'm ready to play.
1: I'm ready to play, yeah. That's cool, man. You nailed it. I love it.
2: Oh, thanks.
1: You caught me off guard with that, man. I was like tearing up out there because I had my choker on. I was like tearing up. I'm like, I love you guys. I have your choker. What are you doing? That was excellent. God damn it, I love music. I would cut off my balls to be a rock star. I would love to have your job. God dang it.
2: You say that, and then you get in the RV.
1: I know.
2: For a few months.
1: So off to Wisco.
2: Yeah.
1: And parts unknown. Well, no, you know them. You got a schedule. How many gigs are in Wisco now?
2: Is it? Here, why don't you talk for a minute, Brendan?
1: Brendan.
5: I think we got four. I think first one is in Madison at the Windsor.
1: At the Windsor, yeah.
5: And then we go to Kenosha State Fair.
3: Oh, cool.
5: And then are we going to Shank Hall after that?
1: Milwaukee.
3: Oh, that's cool.
5: Yeah.
1: That's a cool room.
5: And then we got a thing up in Appleton, a house party.
3: Yeah. Oh, fun. Jeez.
5: So, should be a good time.
1: Is that a private, just a like a house party? Or is that the bar? Is the bar called House Party?
5: No. It's not a house.
1: Yeah.
5: It's not a house. You should see their Hot Wheels collection. It's crazy.
1: No.
5: It's crazy.
1: No.
3: He loves Hot Wheels.
1: They don't have the pink van with the surfboard sticking out the window, do they?
5: They might. You never know.
1: That's the $100,000 holy grail of Hot Wheels, dude. It is. So is this like, how do you know this guy with the Hot Wheels?
5: I don't know. How do you know him? It's crazy Todd.
1: It just, he came to see you and then all of a sudden.
5: Yeah.
1: Yeah.
6: For quite a while.
1: That's cool.
2: He hangs out with the Verve Pipe. He does like their merch and TMs and stuff.
1: Oh, wow.
3: Oh, wow.
1: We love the Verve Pipe.
6: Todd Van Hammon, his address is.
2: We were only freshmen when we met him. So, but yeah.
1: I would totally be, if you guys were out in the backyard playing at the Hot Wheels guy's house, I'd be in there like taking video of the Hot Wheels. I wouldn't even be watching it.
2: It's, the Hot Wheels aren't just the thing. He's got a whole, like, it's like, Beetlejuice, like the whole town.
1: Oh, man.
2: Hot Wheels on, it's
3: wow,
2: incredible.
3: Wow, that's so cool.
2: Yeah, how he gets laid is beyond me.
1: That's totally what rich people do. They have nothing else to do except build Hot Wheel Town. What else do they do?
3: It's so rad. I'm jealous. I want to see.
1: He's got a
3: collection.
1: Little Hot Wheel, and he goes, I know, the Black Moods. Beer, beer, beer, beer. You know what I'm saying? What else do you do when you're rich? Oh, God. But does he have the choker, dude? Does he have the
2: doesn't.
1: Black Moods choker?
2: He does. Yeah, he will.
1: That's what I'm talking about. Anyway,
3: that's love.
1: It's cool, man. You guys are rocking some cool necklace. Where do you buy your stuff at? I love it.
2: I found this in the street.
3: So does not surprise me, dude.
6: Hey. Excuse me, sir. Excuse me, sir.
1: Excuse me, broadcaster. Oh, that's funny.
2: There's motorcycles here. That's weird, right?
1: Yeah. We're in the middle of a chopper show. We're going to get our ass kicked out of here in about 2 minutes. He's like, y'all wrap her up now at about noon. We got to start counting motorcycles. I'm like, all right, that's cool. I don't know. Being nice. What else we got to do? Congrats on the new songs.
6: Thank you very much.
1: On Red Lights, that's awesome. I love that.
6: We got another one coming out in a couple weeks.
1: And by the way, smart ass, I have played Red Lights. I know you were giving me, you're calling me out on stage last night.
3: I'm just kidding.
1: I'm like,
3: crucified.
1: I know.
2: I never know. You know, come on.
1: Do they know when I play music? Does a band know?
3: No.
2: Unless you tell me, because like I'm usually like, I don't know.
1: What? Your people know. How's it work?
7: You can check media base, right? Like see your spin counts on there?
3: Yep. Yep.
2: Oh, yeah. We do. Yeah, I can't read good. I don't read good.
1: Just keep playing guitar, Josh. It'll work out. Everything's going to be fine.
2: Yeah, that's, oh my gosh, that's all I can do.
1: I don't do that well. Can we talk about the elephant in the room for a minute?
2: Yeah.
1: Italy.
2: Oh, yeah.
1: I know I brought it up before, but you had your Italian sweatband on last night.
2: I did, and you know, it's crazy. We were just talking with some friends of ours played, and they're out there wielding an American flag, and I'm wearing an Italian sweatband. That's just because, you know, they knew all the buttons to push at this show, and I obviously didn't pay attention to, you know, America and all that kind of stuff. We got a bigger reaction, I think, but yeah, we're number one in Italy, and we've never been there. We've never played there. These guys have been there, but we've never worked radio or done anything in Italy. And
1: okay, so how has nobody reached out to you from Italy, or have they?
2: They have.
1: Oh, okay, all right.
2: They have, and so
6: CDF Records is the one that we have a contract with them, and
1: right.
6: So
1: they
2: started. But we found out that we didn't even know we were friends of ours went on vacation.
1: Yeah.
2: And they get in their hotel room and they turn the TV on and the Belladonna video is playing.
1: Right.
2: And they immediately, they're like, you guys are on our TV in Italy. And I'm like, what? You know, that's a lie.
1: Well, it's better than being in a soap commercial. At least it's just the song. It's not like you're selling dishwash soap.
2: I would gladly wash your ass. I don't care.
3: Yep.
6: They actually pay.
2: How much is Dial offer?
1: The check's clear. All right.
2: Yeah.
1: Fair enough. And then, so where is it at now? Is it still, what do they say to you? What do they want to do?
2: They're like, get your asses over here. So, like, we reached out and we start touring in Europe in April.
3: That's so wild,
2: it's
3: dude.
2: So crazy,
3: that's,
2: right?
3: That's so awesome.
1: That's nuts.
2: We're excited. Like, I'm not excited because I'm like, I'm counting how many Xanax does it take on the flight to get me there, because I just hate flying, you know? I'm not that strong a traveler.
6: No, you don't hate flying. You just love Xanax.
2: True. Hashtag truth. No, but it's like Dramamine, whatever I got
1: to
2: do.
1: In Italy, you're supposed to twirl your spaghetti. You don't chop it like a stupid American.
2: You chop your spaghetti, bro?
1: Yeah, I do. I cut it up, and then I eat it.
2: You think Chef Boyardee is real?
1: I know.
2: You think he's a real chef?
1: Well, Kentucky Colonel Sanders was real. I mean,
2: yeah. Hashtag truth. You got me.
1: Okay, fine.
2: You got me.
1: You want to argue? Let's argue. All right.
2: Fine. Shay too, my
1: friend. Do you know any Italian? Shay too. Is that Italian? Are you already learning Italian?
2: I don't know. Let's see what this biker has to say.
1: Hey,
2: he's not respecting the interview process.
1: Yeah.
3: Oh wow, that's a nice bike.
1: Smells good
2: that
1: too.
2: Smells good. Cool. That's what I'm saying.
1: Yeah, that's nice. That's pretty cool. Anyways. Who was the guy on Friends that used to swear in Italian? God, I'm
2: Joey.
1: Pathetic. I know that. It might have been Joey.
2: Joey.
1: He was Italian.
2: He was.
1: He's Joey. Hey.
2: He's okay.
1: He used to swear in Italian.
5: They're all Italian.
1: Like Lafa, Mocha, Navita, or whatever.
2: What?
1: Yeah, that's Italian, man. He used to swear in Italian.
2: Meatball.
3: Did you know that one single piece of spaghetti is called spaghetto?
2: What?
3: Yeah, it's spaghetto.
2: Oh my God, mind blown.
3: Yeah.
2: Mind blown.
3: I learned that the other
1: day. If you say that
2: spaghetto,
1: you should.
2: Isn't that an Elvis song? Oh, spaghetto. No, am I wrong on that? I don't know. Maybe I'm wrong.
1: God damn it. That's actually really good.
3: Oh, spaghetti. Right.
1: Spaghetti. If you, I wonder if they.
2: Such a lonely noodle.
1: I wonder.
3: Just one noodle.
2: That's what we're calling our next record. Lonely noodle. Spaghetti.
1: Oh, that's brilliant. That's brilliant. All right. Well, I love the story. I just think it kicks ass. It just makes me happy. I don't know why it makes
2: it's
1: me
2: crazy.
1: Happy.
2: Well, because, you know.
1: I love it.
2: We travel around. We get up early and do these crazy, weird radio interviews when we haven't slept all night.
1: Yeah.
2: And we're still pushing for top 40 here, right?
3: That's awesome. Dude, you guys are killing it.
1: Time bomb. Yep.
3: All right.
2: But
3: so
2: over
3: everybody-
2: there, Time Bomb is number one, and I've never even been to Italy. Italia.
1: Do not do that over there, dude. You're going to ruin it.
2: I'm just joking.
3: I love you so much.
2: Spaghetto. In spaghetto. I got nothing.
1: No, actually, you got more than you think. You got more than you know. I love you when you're tired. That's when I love you. Because when you guys did our sound lounge, we have a weird relationship with you. Because you're either drunk and we're sober, or we're sober and you're drunk. We never time it out. We have a weird relationship.
2: We are terrible at this.
1: But it's a new day. It's a new day. Screw the Windsor. Screw the Windsor. You're out. You're staying with us, Nick. No, so we'll be over there. We get home like Friday, and then we're coming to the Windsor, and we're
3: Saturday.
1: Bringing friends, man. Or Saturday, we're going to party our ass off.
8: Yeah,
1: go to WindsorInWindsor.com to get tickets.
3: Yeah.
1: Yes. Or you'll be able to walk up. Whatever, it'll be great.
6: Or the blackmoves.com.
1: Blackmoves.com. There you go. It's going to be great. I can't wait. Well, thanks for coming back.
6: Hey, man.
1: To Madison.
6: We love you guys so much.
3: We love you, too.
6: We really
3: we're like
6: do.
3: Your
6: Thank
3: number
6: you very
3: one
6: much
3: fan.
6: For being
3: yeah.
6: a friend.
2: So comfortable, like, we get in trouble at your work.
6: Seriously. Sorry, Randy.
3: It's okay.
6: I apologize.
1: I knew the day started. I've told this before. When my phone rang at 2:30 and Chico's going... Dude, we got a flat tire. I'm like, this is going straight to hell. Right now, this is going straight to hell.
3: It's fine.
6: Oh, God.
3: Legend. Dude.
1: Legend, dude. It was great. All right, we love you guys.
6: Love you, too. Thank you so much
2: for having us.
1: We love you. Brendan, good to see you, buddy.
5: Thank you so much, sir.
1: You did good. Sorry we bothered you. Were we bothering you after the show last night? Okay. I didn't know. Did you ride on his – you rode on his lawnmower thing?
2: We rode the picnic table.
1: We rode the picnic
5: yeah.
1: table.
5: Actually.
6: Yeah, where is it? Let's jump on that thing. Let's go.
1: We're gonna
2: or the death table, whichever way
1: right,
2: we look
1: have,
2: at
1: here,
2: it.
1: We're gonna name that table, and we're gonna have a contest. I came up with names driving out to Sturgis. Here, let me know what you think of these.
3: Let's do that in a different break. We're going way too long.
1: All right, we'll come back. We're at the Full Throttle Saloon, Cheese Whip and Dick Wad on JJL. We'll be back.
6: Whatcha?
9: Sounds just like the tape, man. 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
2: Wisco Wednesday.
1: I quit counting. I just name off my things that are slowly shutting down as the days wear on. I've lost feeling in my left leg. Is that bad? I don't know.
2: It's okay.
1: Would you massage my leg, please?
2: No.
1: Get some blood flow going.
2: That's what Chrissy's for.
1: All right, we have a guest. Hello, sir.
3: Hello, my name's Chris.
2: What?
3: Cool Chris. Rock, Wisconsin.
2: All right. That's the hood, dude. Love Lone Rock. Yeah,
1: good to see you, man. Your new bridge is gorgeous.
3: Right? Yes, yes.
1: We were coming back from golfing at the Springs a couple of weeks ago, and I told my buddy Kelly, I'm like, is it weird that I haven't seen the bridge and I want you to drive me over it? Because I heard it's really pretty. So we did that, and then we came back and then went home. It's a lovely bridge.
3: Yes,
1: congratulations.
3: Yes, thank you. Thank you. I don't know who was the lucky one to buy that bridge from for $1, the old one.
1: Now, did they implode the old bridge?
3: They did.
1: Oh, were you there?
3: But we saw the video. I got to see some video of it.
2: I got in an accident on that bridge. On my way to an art club party in the middle of winter in my Dodge Shadow.
1: Oh, yeah.
2: It was snowing, and so the bridge conditions were shady, icy, whatever, right? And, my car, I started on the bridge, and I was like, no. And it was like a little ping pong ball. Bing, bing, bing. And I was like, I just hope we don't go in the water. No. And we didn't. We got across the bridge. No. And I was like, okay, we made it.
1: The story I always heard was, and I don't know if it's true, and it's not a happy story, isn't on the other side of the bridge off the Lone Rock side called Suicide Wall?
3: Yes, it was.
1: That is correct.
3: That's why they moved the bridge over to try to eliminate that.
1: So that was
3: situation.
1: really happening. Good Lord. Somebody told me that years ago. I'm like, I'm not sure I believe you. And then I found out it was true. Anyway, but usually when you implode things, they sell that for charity.
3: Yeah.
1: And you get to push the button and blow crap up.
3: Yeah, right. But I know some of the guys at the fire department were involved with that.
1: Oh, okay.
3: And actually got to push the button.
1: You know what a really satisfying thing is? You ever go to the Mount Rushmore experience underneath in the museum?
2: Yeah.
1: All right, there's a thing with a plunger, and you get to push the plunger and watch half the mountain fall down in real time from real footage from back in the day, and that's a very satisfying feeling to blow crap up.
2: Yeah.
1: You ever push the plunger?
2: Yeah. I wish it was real, though, but I think at Crazy Horse you can actually pay.
1: Wait, it's not real?
2: It's a video.
1: Are you serious?
2: Yeah, it's not a real experience.
1: Oh, that sucks. But I know when you push it, you got to go, yee-haw!
2: You have to put some yee in your hat. It's true.
1: Anyways, so how are you guys doing?
3: Doing great. Been coming to Sturgis here since 1987.
2: Oh, wow.
3: 17.
1: Oh, you got me. You got me by a few years.
3: Oh, yeah. Things have changed, obviously, over the years out here as far as the partying and stuff, but it's great. Full Throttle. We've been coming to Full Throttle now for a couple, 3 years here, camping down here and having a good time.
1: What was your first bike you brought out to
3: the first time I came out in 87?
1: Old Softail, I bet.
3: No, it was a 1971 XLCH. I rode that out when I was 17 years old. So.
1: Oh, my God.
3: Right.
1: Did you come out alone or a couple of buddies?
3: Me and Dad.
1: Yeah, you and your dad?
3: My dad, my old man was coming out here from the early 80s.
1: I was just going to ask. Yeah.
2: Oh,
3: so
2: wow.
3: We always sit at Glencoe.
1: Yep, Glencoe, old Glencoe.
3: Yep.
1: Fantastic.
3: So, yeah.
1: What do you think of? Do you stay here now every year?
3: Yes, right. Staying at Full Throttle, yes.
1: It's always something new every year. It's just ever evolving.
3: Yes. How do you want to put this? It seemed like the old Full Throttle, every time you went to the old one, he always added something new. And he's kind of like a continual. Continually adding.
1: Yeah, the old Full Throttle was interesting. It was like they added another layer of wood scaffolding. And I'm like,
2: extension cord.
1: Another extension cord.
3: It was.
1: Is that just before you bring the steel stuff in? They're like, no, that's it. It's all wood. A couple of 2x4s and extension cords.
2: This feels a little more structurally viable, if you will.
3: Yes. But this is beautiful out here. Yeah, it's got a nice setup now.
1: Yeah. A little something for everybody.
2: So, with all your Sturgis experience for first timers, your top three things you could give them for advice?
3: Oh,
2: coming
3: for advice
2: out here?
3: To come out here?
2: Yeah.
3: Well, first off, as everybody says, make sure you have rain gear, right?
2: Yeah.
3: I mean, we just discussed this earlier about the hail and everything you come through. I mean, that's number one. But sunscreen, if you're not used to it out here. But enjoy your time. I mean, have a good time out here. Always stay in the Black Hills. Get in those hills, ride them.
1: Yeah.
3: Keep your head on a swivel, but get out there and see some of these beautiful sights that are out here in this part of the country. It's really awesome.
1: Were you just asking what your favorite ride is? Well, is that what she was just asking?
3: You know, I've done the Needles multiple times. Iron Mountain, that's a beautiful ride also. But if you want to get out in some nice area, head down to Pringle. Head down that way.
2: Sure.
3: You know, make a big loop out of it if you want to. You can loop your way all the way back out into Wyoming, out by Sundance, and make... You can have a nice little ride from just here in the short little ride around town in Sturgis. Just go down to Spearfish Canyon, come make a nice little back. Or if you want to take a big ride, head west. Head out to Sundance and Devil's Tower. Make a nice loop out of the day.
1: Come out the back way out of Custer. A lot of nice small towns nice roads to carve up out there. So that's all good. Iron Mountain Road is just, to me, is a wonder of genius of construction. Just the creativity they put into that road when they split roads when they didn't have to.
3: Right.
1: And the pigtails. I mean, it's just it's probably one of the best 17-mile stretches of road in America.
3: Right. Yeah. It's beautiful through there.
1: Good. I'm glad you enjoy it, man. Right. Just it just gets sweeter every ride.
3: Right.
2: Yeah. It's crazy. It's crazy that every year it's like you just keep looking forward to being out here. And there's something about being out here in this land out here that just, it calls you back, you know?
3: Right, yes. Yeah. Oh, for sure. Year after year. I mean, you just want to come out here and just, like I said, hang with people that have similar interests, riding motorcycles, and just get to meet new people here and there. That's what it's about.
1: Speaking of meeting people and helping people out and bonding, I want to thank you guys. One night about 12 years ago, I was coming back from Prairie du Chien, a little tuned up, in my Fiat Spider. And that son of a bitch quit running right in front of the Batcave. Right in, you say Gotham or Gotham?
3: It's Gotham. Gotham. It's Gotham.
1: I've always said Gotham.
3: No.
1: Doesn't it feel better to say Gotham,
3: though?
1: I mean, you got the goddamn Batcave. They didn't call it Gotham in the movie, for God's sake.
2: That's how we know you're not a local.
3: Yeah, right.
1: All right, fair enough.
4: He was Batman for about 3 years.
3: For the Halloween parties, I was Batman. She was Catwoman, for a few years at the bar.
1: That's why I always say Muscoda pisses off the locals.
2: It sure do.
1: They're like, get out of here. Get, Muscoda.
3: So Boaz, they say Bose.
1: Yeah, Bose. Isn't that a speaker? You make the speakers out here? What was I talking about?
2: Your Fiat.
1: The Fiat.
3: Right.
1: So I coaxed into the Batcave. I think my fuel pump was going out on that Fiat. It was getting dark. And I had about an hour to get home. And I'm like, God damn it. And out come you two.
3: Yeah.
1: With the camera, and they push me around the corner. Got me out of traffic.
3: Right.
1: And I'm cursing. I'm like, God, Dad, do you want to buy a car? And I sold that son of a bitch and never looked back. I still have one, but one that usually doesn't break down anymore.
3: Yeah.
1: I want to thank you for that. From 12 years ago, I appreciate that.
3: No problems.
1: Always a friend. Always a friend in Gotham.
3: Right. We are a friendly group down now, that's for sure.
1: Well, it's great to see you guys.
3: Thank you.
1: Happy you came out. You come back next year?
3: Yes. Well, I think our plan is
1: coming. What would stop you from coming out to the rally? Anything?
2: Yellowstone blowing up.
3: Yeah, we have the effects. So we've already taken care of the major medicals, so I'm good to go.
1: Yeah. The major medicals. We met our deductible.
2: Yep.
1: Whatever I break, I can
2: That's
1: fix.
2: That's about it, dude.
1: That's how I live. All right, man, good to see you guys.
3: Thank you.
1: We appreciate you coming.
3: Thank you. You bet.
1: What are you going to do? It's raining now. Now what? We're just going to drink.
2: Hot tub and drinking.
1: All right, we got like 300 beers here. We got Busch Light and Bud Light and help yourself.
2: Twisted Tea.
3: Appreciate it.
1: All right, love you guys.
3: Thank you.
1: I'll see you at the Batcave. All right, man, we'll come back. We're at the Full Throttle Saloon, the 86th edition with Cheese Stick and Meat Wad. And 94.1 JJL.
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0: What? You missed the JJO Morning Show? Oh, no, you didn't. Johnny Adee's Sloppy Seconds.
1: Solid Rock, 94.1 JJO, and Madison's Country, Q106. Whoa. It is Christy or Angel Food Cake here at the 86th Sturgis Motorcycle Rally in South Dakota. Right. We are indoors in a camper, Ultimate Landscaping, because we had some severe weather.
2: Yeah.
1: So we are very cozy.
2: Extreme.
1: Good thing I love you, Johnny, my husband, but I love D a little bit more right now.
3: Not wearing pants. I'm not wearing pants.
1: But you are.
2: That's why nobody loves you.
3: That's true.
1: You're wearing shorts.
3: I never said anybody did. You know what I am? I'm a lone wolf when it comes to Sturgis.
2: Okay. We wish you would be a little more alone.
3: Wander off into that field, and we'll let you know when we need you.
1: Dee and I have this.
3: I know you. Like, I know you. It's fine.
1: Actually, Dee, I've been wanting to ask you about your day. You guys went and saw some really cool stuff in Deadwood.
2: So when we came out here a couple years ago, we took this awesome guided tour with Janine, and she's written a few different books about the history of Deadwood, and she is a character, and she is well-known throughout the Deadwood, South Dakota, Eric. Area. She took us in her van with her little dogs. I mean, it was definitely...
1: Was that the ghost tour? Or was that part of it?
2: She did some ghostly things but it was really cool. It was like, here are the first, you know, ranches that were here. This is the first... And you can still see, like, the stagecoach trail that first came into Deadwood and all that. So we ended up going to the Tatanka Museum, which she kind of showed us. She showed us a bunch of stuff that, like, was going to be in the museum. And then we kind of drove past it. She's like, do you want to go in? And we were like, no, we'll do it a different time. Finally, the different time came up.
1: Nice.
2: So we ended up there. So the Tatanka Museum... Kevin Costner, he originally had this idea, which it cracked me up because we were watching the video, and it was 2003, I think, is when they finally got the visitor center and everything built. But he wanted this huge hotel, and nobody would buy into the hotel. And I was like, well, now they would. I guarantee you
1: Yellowstone,
2: these investors would be all over this. Yeah. And with everything that they've done with Deadwood now, with the Deadwood Square and everything, I guarantee you that he would have investors for that hotel, but nobody would buy in to his idea. And his whole idea was like he was in love with the Black Hills and the history of the Lakota people. And he also liked telling the story of, you know, how the U.S. government kind of screwed over the Lakota people, which is not always a popular message with many folks. And I'm sorry, we're going to have to pause here for a Jell-O shot.
3: Let's go to the Jell-O shot. Hello.
2: This history lesson brought to you by a Jell-O shot.
1: What's your favorite?
2: What's that? Pretty sure my history teacher in school is doing Jell-O shots too, but that's different.
4: The red ones have whipped cream in the
1: What do the green ones have?
3: Just right there. My God, my hangover from yesterday went away. I feel amazing.
4: Thank you.
3: Thank you, Tim. All right. Anyways.
2: There's a new one cooking. But anyway.
3: Ooh.
2: So.
3: We have to get this recipe. There's some Vodak in that thing.
1: You have the whipped cream vodka.
3: Oh, that's what the difference is.
1: The red
3: tasting.
1: Ones have whipped cream.
3: Oh, it's going down like butter. I love it. This is like the Pappy Van Winkle of Jell-O shots.
2: Yeah.
3: All right. I love it.
2: Okay.
3: All right, ladies.
2: So, so he.
3: Hey, hang on. Here's the noise I make when I drink a Jell-O shot.
1: I'm annoyed that I'm laughing at this.
2: I know. He couldn't even look at me.
1: No, he couldn't. I saw that. That was really uncomfortable.
3: Okay. Back to Tatanka. And now back to Tatanka.
1: Back to Tatanka.
2: So he hired this artist to craft these bronze bison and horses and Lakota people riding the horses, and the statue was supposed to be like the Lakota people like pushing the bison off the cliff, right? Which is how they would do the traditional hunts. First the tribes would come together and they would do these massive hunts, and like they would lose like 30 to 40 warriors until they figured out that they could push them off a cliff, and then they would lose less warriors. And they still would bring all these tribes together. And this is how they would like provide meat for the whole winter, you know. And they honored the bison. That was they called them their brother, basically. They knew they observed the bison and saw that they had a lot of the same
1: like
2: kind
1: them.
2: Of family values that yeah. we do. You know, when the bison are sick, they will surround the bison and protect them and do whatever. And so, whatever. There's all these things that you learn in there. Anyway, the sculpture is incredible. And I think it's the third largest bronze statue in the world, or bronze sculpture in the world. And she's from this area, the lady that did the sculpture. Just freaking gorgeous. Like, the detail on it is incredible. But the museum is really cool, too. And his outfit, he must be a smaller man. Is he
3: Kevin Costner?
2: Yeah.
3: No, he's probably a 6-footer, isn't he?
2: Is he? Because, like, the...
1: I'm going to Google it.
3: I mean,
2: the outfit that they had in there from the movie, the pants looked tiny.
3: Interesting.
2: But maybe he just had him hiked up. I don't know.
3: I feel like
1: a lot of Hollywood people are small.
3: I feel like he's filled out, though. He's gotten older. He was a skinny little runt back in Dances with Wolves.
2: But it was really awesome. Then they had a lot of traditional beadwork there from local Lakota artists. You could buy. There was a traditional Lakota beadwork belt. It was like $500, but it was like,
1: I'm into that. I've been buying a lot of accessories and jewelry out here.
2: Yeah, it was amazing. They had bracelets made out of buffalo horn and stuff.
1: Oh, wow.
2: But yeah, it was really, really neat. I highly recommend stopping out there.
1: I didn't even know that was a thing. You always find the coolest tours and museums and things to do. We just jump on the bike, and which is awesome also.
2: Yeah, yeah, yeah.
1: And very different things, but I love that you find those things. And I told Johnny the other day, I'm like, I can't wait to talk to Dee, because you always find the things, and you have the good history, and I learn so much every single time I'm out here.
2: I love it too. It's so cool. It just shows the different sides that you can find here. There's always there's so much to see, no matter what you're looking for, you know. And then we went to the 76 Museum. Right, as soon as you get into Deadwood, there's a huge museum, and they had all these different carriages and stuff. And it's so crazy to think people went through the Black Hills and the wheels of those things.
3: Yeah, on.
1: Oh, I would like. I would have never survived.
2: Yeah. No, oh my god.
1: Back in the day, Oregon Trail and stuff. No. No way.
2: I would have been like that girl in 1923 when she sat on the bank of the river. That would have been me, dude. I'd have been like, just run me over, dude.
3: If that didn't show you how life was in the Black Hills, you weren't paying attention, because I'll tell you what, that was rough.
2: It was wild. But so a bunch of the stuff is posted on the JJO page. And I'm sure you'll have some stuff up on the Q106 page as well. But it was very cool. There's lots of museums around
1: here. I'm actually coming back out to Deadwood in September. One of our country artists, Ian Munsick, is opening up a bar.
2: I love Ian Munsick.
1: Wait, you know Ian?
2: Yes.
1: I love this.
2: Oh my gosh.
1: You should come out.
2: Yeah.
1: By the way, you can buy, anyone listening, you can buy tickets and come to his grand opening of the bar. It's in the Landmark Hotel in Deadwood. He's doing a big festival, Outlaw Park.
2: I had no idea.
1: Yes.
2: I love Ian Munsick.
1: He's amazing.
3: Excuse me. You can't go because you're horse camping. That's why I can't go, because I'll be home while you're camping. I'll be doing a tailgater.
1: Johnny's really sad.
3: I'm really pissed I can't go. But I mean teed off, sir. But anyways, where are you horse camping at?
2: In Custer.
3: Oh my God, you can go. Oh, okay, you're there.
1: This is how much we love this area. Work out. We all come back.
3: Nice timing. That works out good.
1: Yeah.
3: All right. Yeah, he's a good dude. Really good.
1: Right. Well, I have something to talk to you about Ian Munsick off air.
2: That's awesome.
1: I cannot share this with the people yet.
3: What did the buffalo?
1: Hint.
3: What?
1: Secret.
3: Oh, very nice.
1: Everybody, stay tuned.
3: What did the buffalo say when he dropped his son off at the school?
2: Bye, son.
1: Oh,
3: it's my favorite joke in the world. In the world. It's a big world, and it's my favorite joke.
1: Such a great joke, honey. I'm so proud of you.
3: Well, she stole my thunder, but that's all right. It's fine. I'm used to it. I'll be over here.
1: All right. Well, I'm going to go to that museum and tour at some point in my life.
2: Yes.
1: Next year.
2: Come with us, girls.
3: Wow.
1: I'm on that train.
3: I'll be home slaving away over a hot turntable while you guys are screwing off in Deadwood. Jesus.
1: Turntable.
3: Oh, my God. Somebody's got to make this radio station money. I'll be home getting it done.
2: No car.
3: Okay, John.
1: Somebody has to do it.
3: Okay, John. All right. Well, we better wrap this one up.
1: Okay.
2: Yeah.
3: All right. Is this a dual wrap-up?
2: This is a dual wrap-up.
3: Oh, very nice.
1: The 86th.
3: I love it so
1: rally
3: much.
1: Rally in, where are we? Soda.
2: Yeah, hashtag Soda.
3: Soda.
1: Sodak with 94.1, JJO, Madison's Country Q106, and of course, thank you to Harley Davidson of Madison for getting us out here. Oh, thank you.
2: Yeah,
1: we cannot do this without
2: him.
3: Yet. My motorcycle doesn't hum like a sewing machine without Josh House and everybody.
1: Cut him off now, D.
3: Harley Davidson of Madison. I love my boys and my girls at Harley Davidson of Madison.
2: He's a big fan of sewing.
1: Can you sew my patch on?
3: You know what that called?
1: No.
3: Wait a minute. That called a metaphor. That's a metaphor.
2: It's a Betsy Ross.
3: That's a Betsy Ross.
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1: All right, back at the Full Throttle Saloon, 86th Black Hills Rally with Micah Ballard and characters. Cheese Dick Meatwad reporting for duty. Hello, Meatwad.
2: Hello, Cheese Dick.
1: How you hanging?
2: Good.
1: Beer 2 day.
2: What?
1: Day blind in one eye. I don't know. I lost another body part.
2: It's a Wisco Wednesday. It's a rainy pool party. But it's okay. We have good friends here.
1: It did kind of cool it down, though, a little bit, which is a nice change of pace. It's about 100 degrees for 5 days.
2: Yeah, it is nice. Unfortunately, my entrepreneurial idea of having the powder tent, because I was hoping it would be really hot and I could powder everyone's balls. And make side money that way.
1: Really?
2: But I, you know, clearly the need is not here today.
1: And what's
2: supply and demand?
1: What's the secret to a good powdering? What do you get under the chassis? What do you get to get?
2: Oh,
1: under
2: well, yeah, they got it. Yeah, I mean, they have to be able to spread. And I had a whole there's a whole table and everything. But there's no need today. It's a supply and demand market, and there's no demand today.
1: Oh, I still want powder. Now, my question is, do I need a safe word? Do Tim and I need a safe word?
2: Yep.
1: Oklahoma.
2: Sure the hell do.
1: How about Oklahoma? We have a guest here, Tim from
2: Richland Center.
1: How are you?
3: Good.
1: What the hell are you doing out here?
3: They just told me you're going with us.
1: He's getting a car.
3: I'm out here.
1: He's getting a car.
3: Yeah.
1: How you hanging?
3: Good.
1: You look good.
3: Yeah, well,
1: no worse for wear.
3: Trying.
1: You must have had a helmet on. You didn't take any hail to the skull. You look good.
3: No, we're good. All right. We're good.
1: How's Richland Center?
3: It's growing very slowly.
1: Did you guys close your movie drive-in theater?
3: No.
1: It's still open.
3: It's doing fantastic.
1: Right there with the Dairy Queen.
3: Yep.
1: Yeah, nice.
3: And there's no Dairy Queen.
1: Oh.
3: That went away. That's Italian. Or no. Mexican.
4: Another Mexican.
3: Mexican restaurant.
1: Oh. We'll give them a plug. What are they called? Taco Bell?
3: No.
1: RC Taco. Okay, RC Taco. Fair enough. All right, when we pulled into Full Throttle, I didn't get a gift bag. Did you get a gift bag?
2: No, I got a high five.
1: Whoa. Who gave you the high five? You top secret high five?
2: Yeah.
1: A secret high five?
2: No, I didn't get a gift bag.
1: What was in your gift bag, Tim?
3: There was a book on Full Throttle. There were some stickers. There was some meat sticks, some cheese sticks. And a couple bags of jerky.
1: Attaboy.
3: And so we went out, partied all that day, and come home. And Shannon got a little hungry, so she's, I gotta try this jerky. And she's eating it. She's got.
1: I know how this ends, so go ahead.
3: She goes, it's a little dry. And so, okay, we just called it a night, you know.
1: Yeah.
3: The next morning, next day, we went out and did the same, you know, come home a little full. And I hadn't looked in my bag. So I'm looking in my swag bag. And I'm looking at the jerky, and it says, pause jerky.
1: not P-A-U-S-E.
2: No.
3: Food for dogs. I started laughing. She goes, what are you laughing about in there? I said, hey, that jerky is for dogs.
1: That's dog jerky, baby.
2: Dry.
1: They got me. I went through half a bag of those round patties before they got me.
2: There were so many people ate that dog jerky, girl.
1: Everybody.
2: I swear they put that in there on purpose.
1: Everybody. Well, nobody went to the hospital. I mean, everybody's upright. I mean, although the alcohol probably killed whatever was in the dog food.
4: It was good.
1: It was just a little dry. It needed some spice.
2: And you said it was bland.
1: Yeah.
4: Pork.
2: Which it should be bland because it's for dogs.
1: Right. So. I thought the beef was okay. I mean, I'll eat anything. Hell, I was hungry, too. Like, I'll eat.
2: Put that microphone right by your mouth.
3: She's getting milk bones for Christmas.
1: It's never gonna end now. It's never gonna end. Hey, let's get her a dog collar. Oh yeah. Oh yeah, with a zapper on it. Oh, you are a bad girl. You are a bad
2: bedroom daddy. Another bedroom daddy.
1: Bedroom daddy. Yeah. Oh, I love it. So how many did you eat?
4: Just one bag.
2: Okay.
1: That was a lot in there, though.
2: Well, she was hungry.
1: That was a lot. Were you scooting your butt? Were you scooting your butt out front of the camper?
2: And but she was itching her neck with her leg. It was weird.
1: Well, we all did it. I mean, I know I ate it, and I'm like, y'all got some weird taste in jerky. I don't.
3: Exactly.
1: I know. I was sitting there going, I don't think this is going to take off. It's pretty bland.
2: trying to figure out why Whitey was giving everybody jerky. I was like, God, he's being really generous today.
3: In the bag with meat sticks and cheese.
2: Yeah.
1: He got us pretty good.
3: Yeah, that was good.
1: So that's the secret. You got to mix it with the cheese. You got to make a sandwich out of it.
5: I'm not touching anything else in that bag after that.
1: Well, like, it was. Gotcha. I'll tell you what, it was a great gag. And I don't know how many people are here. 5,000 people. I guarantee you, 75% of this campground ate that.
2: Oh my God!
1: Ate that dog food.
2: Yeah. Anybody that's not living a sober lifestyle ate it. I guarantee you that.
1: They're eating a goddamn free beef jerky. Yeah. This stuff's expensive. Let's eat it.
2: Yeah, what is this?
1: Yeah. Hold on to that like gold.
2: And nobody really, until they were like, it's a little dry. Then they looked at it and they're like, some bitch.
1: Some bitch.
2: And some people kept eating it.
3: And then she told me not to make sure you don't tell anybody what happened.
2: Well.
1: No, take pride.
2: It's just us and four other people is fine.
3: Yeah, exactly.
1: great story.
2: Awesome.
1: Well, now we know better. Now, you know what? This is what we do, though. We don't redefine print, dude.
3: Yep.
1: You know, do you read labels and expiration date? Of course you do.
3: Do you read directions?
1: This is where that lettuce got me.
2: Right.
1: I didn't look at the expiration date. If it ain't the lettuce, it's the dog food. Jeez.
3: Dog food is probably better than
1: the lettuce. The dog food maybe cured what the lettuce did to us. I don't know. Maybe not.
2: Yeah, you're right.
1: Anyways, well, Tim, it's nice to meet you.
3: You bet. Thank you.
1: Take care. Living a retired life in Richland Center.
3: Yes.
1: What do you do every day retired? Before I let you go.
2: Community service.
3: The first week, I just thought I could drink for a week and found out.
1: Oh, yeah.
3: I can't do that.
1: That's
3: so.
1: Why I don't want to retire. I need something to go do, and then it goes off the wagon, you know?
3: It's either jump on a bike or get in the boat.
1: I love it.
2: There you go.
1: Oh, you got a mate, Tim. Drive safe, man. Yeah, have a safe trip home. There goes Tim.
2: All right. Thank you to Harley Davidson of Madison and Edge Construction, Deerfield Pistol, Verona Safety, Ultimate Landscaping, and thank you, Cheese Dick.
1: Thank you, Meatwad.
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1: What a what?
0: Who's the candy ass who wrote that one?
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0: What? You missed the JJO Morning Show? Oh, no, you didn't. Johnny D's Sloppy Seconds.
1: Da, da, da, da, da, da, da.
2: Yeah, right.
1: All right, back at... my God, the dust in my throat right now.
2: And the semen. Just peeling up.
1: Man, you know what? You know what's great about this?
2: It's like a fatberg. Different.
1: You know, yeah, that's great. Likely we're not recording yet, so nobody will hear this. I love you, Sturgis. I love you, Sturgis. Come on, throw some more at me, Sturgis. What else can you do to me today? You almost killed me. What else you got? Cheese stick meat wad. We're at the Black Hills Rally of Rallies, the biggest motorcycle rally in the world. Vroom, vroom. All right, now we have. I had a lot of topics today. I don't even think I can get to it all. Whitey is here from Deerfield Pistol. A lot of our... How are you?
3: I got to get this thing real close to my mouth. Yes.
1: I have to tell you something. We're doing Jello shots. I didn't know your tongue was that long. I mean, I don't want to make it weird, but dude, you are like the Gene Simmons of Deerfield.
3: Well, D knew.
2: You beat me to it, you son of a bitch.
1: It's like a snake's tongue. It's unbelievable.
2: You should see him unhinge his jaw. That's even more impressive.
1: I have a cream for that in my briefcase. I think I could help you. I have a bandage. How are you? What'd you tell me today? You were over there yapping away. Something about guns in Sturgis. What was going on in Sturgis?
3: Yeah, we took the day off of riding. We went downtown and hung out downtown and just watched all the weirdos.
1: Oh, yeah.
3: And
2: a few of them.
1: So, Brad, Mike, Tim...
3: Everybody's got a gun.
2: Yeah.
1: No kidding.
3: They're just walking around with guns on. I love it.
2: Yeah, super cool.
3: That's why there's no problems down here.
2: I saw a lot of open carry happening, too, in Wisconsin, I feel like people feel a certain way about that, especially when you start getting into Dade County and stuff.
1: Well, when four of you walk into a Culver's, no offense, but it sometimes scares people.
2: Yeah, and then it was weird. That was weird,
1: out
2: too.
1: Here, not weird.
2: Yeah, because I think then... Like the police was, didn't even really.
1: It was
2: understand.
1: Changing. Yeah, it was kind of changing.
2: What was happening?
1: So. Yeah, I agree.
2: Yeah,
1: I agree.
2: So that was strange.
1: Well, they proved their point. Oh, here comes the wind. God damn it.
2: Yeah.
1: Christy, could you? Sorry. Could you?
3: We have a gust of wind.
1: Oh no.
2: It's all of his thoughts from the last 20 years.
1: Well, that was one page. That was. What do we do with the other page?
2: They're all blank.
1: I'm not kidding.
3: I know you had a bunch to talk about. There's like one thing written on that page.
1: Oh, that was like a 50.
2: It's just a bunch of penises drawn on all these pages. You're a madman.
3: What's you with penis drawings? What's that all about?
1: What you? Well, let's go to the camper and I'll tell you what it's all about.
3: And they're all small.
1: Well, it's a self-portrait. What do you think it is? What is happening in Sturgis? Everything's trying to kill us this week.
2: Oh, my God.
1: Was that a 60-mile-an-hour gust?
2: I don't know what just happened.
1: And by the way, not only that, the temperature just went down 5 degrees.
2: Yeah, it sure did.
1: Oh, no. They said we were going to get some crazy. Okay, my little show prep topics went flying all over the campground.
2: We'll figure it out.
1: Johnny Dare is going to go, oh, there's a genius DJ over there.
2: Yeah, he is.
1: I ran into Johnny Dare near the bathrooms today. That was like part two of my bathroom
2: trip. What if he was Slayer, dude?
1: Oh, dude, I didn't even think about that. I may have been pooping next to a legend, Johnny Dare from Kansas City. Anyways.
2: 100%.
1: So all these mofackies are walking around Sturgis with pistols?
3: Yeah, it's pretty entertaining though.
1: Yeah, are they like pull that mic up? Are they like
3: we like to spend one day down there just watching people.
1: Oh, God.
3: I think I'm kind of weird, but then I go down there and I feel so much better
2: about
3: myself.
2: Yeah, you're so normal. You're so normal. We were just reading shirts. It was like I might be a bitch, but I'm not your bitch, and I was like, easy.
1: That's nice.
2: And then there was I eat ass, I like big ass, I like thick ass.
1: Yeah.
2: You know, all versions of that. But my favorite one, which I own, an apron that says it is, who ate all the
1: pudding.
3: Pudding.
1: I love pudding.
2: The best by far. But yeah, I just watching everybody down there is incredible.
1: My shirt, and it's still my favorite. And she's not here this year. She's tended bar for about 10 years here at Full Throttle, or nine, or how long they've been open here. But the tall drink of water, same shirt, cut off, mid-riff, wrong hole, but I like it. That's how I identify people in Sturgis, South Dakota.
3: I took a picture of some hats that were sitting out.
1: Here we go.
3: There's a lot of body paint down there, too.
1: Oh, yeah.
3: This one.
1: Oh, we're going to get blown out of here, aren't we? We are. Yeah, we're going to have to go in the camper.
2: I don't want
3: to read these on the air.
1: No, try us. We can edit. She can edit this stuff later.
2: Yeah.
1: Try
2: fine.
3: Jam out with your clam out.
2: Oh, I have that hat.
3: You got that hat?
2: Yeah.
3: That was pretty original.
2: I might have actually brought that hat.
3: And the next one said, you can't make a baby in the butt. I did not know that, but apparently that's true.
1: Man, I didn't either.
2: That explains why your wife hasn't got pregnant.
3: And then the other one I thought was funny was, I support Roadhead.
2: Yeah.
3: Yeah.
2: Okay. So, yeah.
1: Instead of Road Rage. Because that would be even weirder if you supported Road Rage.
2: Right,
1: nobody likes that.
3: Well, this one, I probably can't say that on there. Right?
1: Let's see. S. Schnitt Show Supervisor. Yeah. I have that on a t-shirt at home. They got that for my 40th birthday last month.
2: You calmed down.
1: You did.
3: No, I hey, listen, I didn't swear on the radio.
1: You did your homework.
3: I did.
1: This is really good.
3: Prepped.
1: What about the classic, I'm not gay, but a 20 is a 20?
2: $20, $20.
1: That's still one of my favorite. I see it everywhere in every city I travel to.
3: My friend Paul's favorite saying.
1: All-time classic.
3: It's true. Yeah. He's $20. So.
1: Okay, so we feel good about open carry. We like this.
3: Yeah.
1: We're okay with this.
2: Oh, yeah, for
3: definitely.
2: Sure.
1: If people want to come out and take some self-defense, and not only that, and, you know, we say self-defense, but it's really about taking care of yourself and your gun and some safety. If you've never handled firearms, it's a good thing.
3: Absolutely.
1: It's a good thing.
3: Yeah, especially if you're new to it, come out and, you know, and then once you know about it, then you have to routinely practice, right? So,
1: Muscle memory.
3: You guys haven't been out there for a while. I got to tell you, I'm a little concerned about this.
1: No, I know. I'm coming.
2: I know.
1: I'm vibrating.
2: Daddy, don't yell at me.
1: I'm vibrating, and I don't even have a phone.
3: I am 5 feet away from you. That's not me.
1: Did you just unhinge your jaw? You, sir, need to calm the hell down.
2: It's the vibrating panties. All right.
1: No.
2: Check this out. The super old gun that's for a raffle at the 76 Museum. And it was crazy. They had all kinds of different guns there. But when you look at it, the, like, basic gun that they've been using,
3: really
2: has not changed.
3: Right.
2: You know what I mean? Like, it's kind of wild.
3: Did you buy a ticket for it?
2: I didn't. I should have.
3: Yeah.
1: How much for a ticket?
2: I think they were like $30 or something.
1: What's the old thing the Spanish used to use? Dragoons? No. Something. What were those things called? Spanish.
3: Stand by. I'm holding down the awning.
1: Yeah, the awning's about to fly. We may have to move into a camper.
2: I don't want your head to get taken off.
1: What's the old Spanish gun used to be called? With a big flared end, like a trombone.
2: We shot one before.
1: Yes, we did. Do you remember one? Not a dragoon.
2: I was going to say bassoon, but that's a wind instrument.
1: Yeah, that's not what it is. Anyways, I can't remember what it is. All right.
2: You don't actually learn in the Basic Defensive Pistol League. So
1: you don't need to know any of this information when you go to Deerfield Pistol. You can buy guns. I bought my 380 over there, dude.
3: I know, and you said that. Were you carrying it this week?
1: Yeah. It's in my vest. I used to carry my 9mm when the one great promotion for Sturgis when the guy got shot across the interstate. What I did was I made a vest. I had on the other day, and I've got my 380 pouch for it. So I had a lady sew it for me. So yeah,
3: that's what you need.
1: I'm all strapped up.
3: Perfect.
1: I'm all strapped up. A nice carry.
2: We got to cut this break so Whitey doesn't die.
1: Yeah, we're getting blown away here. We're going to
3: need some more duct tape over here.
1: All right, DeerfieldPistol.com, Main Street. We'll come back here and make some more stuff up that's not true. We're at the Rally Black Hills 86 edition with Cheese Dick Meat Wad 94.1 JJL.
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0: sudden like getting sloppy on a Saturday morning.
1: Yeah, gross. I hope they never change.
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0: 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And Antonio Freeman on a perfect throw by Brett Favre.
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Madison Solid Rock, 94.1 J.Joe. Who knows how many guys are left in Slipknot now? They're in, they're out. Don't believe everything you read. Believe what you read. I don't know. Todd Snyder. Google and find out what happened to him. It's pretty tragic.

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Every Saturday from 9 a.m. to 9 p.m. Nowhere but JJO.

Madison Solid Rock, 94.1 JJO. The Ugly Kid Joe will be up in Green Bay at Epic. The Epic Center, Green Bay, great place to see a show. I'll be there. Let's get fired up right now.

0: If you thought the 90s were a blur, there's no doubt. You're gonna love nothing but 90s. You too will enjoy this sublime mix of musical nirvana. It's a true oasis. For fans of the...
1: Okay, that's enough puns for one promo.
0: Okay. Nothing but 90s.
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Madison's Solid Rock 94.1 JJO Nonstop 90s Action. Dime's got a birthday this week. Would have been Dime's birthday, the legend. And we will certainly remember that later on this week on the 90s at noon. But you never really need a reason to play Pantera, but let's just pretend we do today. So Dime's, what would have been Dime's birthday's coming up, so we're playing Pantera.

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0: 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I put this coffee in my coffee.
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0: 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Can I do that?
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Madison Solid Rock 94.1 JJO. Do you have any combination of numbers or a number or something that you see, it catches your eye almost every time? Like 94.1, obviously, 94.1 JJO, but I see clocks twice a day at 9:41 nearly every single day. To the point where some people weren't believing me and I had to start proving them. It's 9:41. Hey, it's 9:41. It's 9:41. They're like, holy crap, you do. Now, this is weird. In all Apple marketing for iPads and iPhones, it's always 9:41. And I believe it's because they love JJO. Another number I see all the time is 3:11. Now, that is the number for the mighty firefighters union here in our area, local 3:11. So it is around a lot, but I'm still walking through a hotel. I always catch room 3:11. I might not see 9, 10, 12, 16, but I always see 3:11. And right now, I'm playing 3:11.

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status is out, right? 94.1 JJO. Green Day's got kind of a goofy little movie coming out. I kind of liken it to that, you know, kind of little fun project the Foo Fighters did. It seems to have stolen a large part of its plot from Detroit Rock City, the movie, which is based on a Kiss song. This one's based on a Green Day album title. It's called Nimrod. Be out really, really soon, and I'm sure it'll be gone really, really soon, and then I think it'll be on a streaming service.

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94.1 JJO. That's what it sounds like when David Lee Roth puts words to a Van Halen song written for Sammy Hagar. The way Eddie wrote songs changed drastically towards the end of Dave's era, towards the beginning of Sammy's. It was a transition that was kind of fully realized by Four Unlawful Carnal Knowledge and Balance. It was just this different structure to the way they did songs, a little less freeform, right? I love those two songs that Dave did when he replaced Sammy, because Dave did replace Sammy in Van Halen for just those two songs. But they do sound like Sammy's songs to me. Tomorrow night, I'm in Green Bay at 7, Dustin, Theory of a Dead Man. I must get ready now. Please join me.

0: Yo, my Radiothon for the Kids returns Thursday, August 27th. 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

0: 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Fred Durst has a birthday this week. We'll celebrate it early. Still got some shopping days left.
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Madison Sauer, I 94.1 J Joe's down at Soldier Field for the Foo Fighters last Saturday, and Dave Grohl put on what I consider the greatest performance from a frontman. I'm not saying it was my favorite concert I've ever seen. That's Metallica in Ireland. His individual performance was insanely impressive. 3 hours of nonstop, relentless energy.

0: You take the blue pill, the story ends. 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

Madison's Hour Rock, 94.1 JJO. I saw Robert Patrick all over Sturgis photos. That's the dude from The Terminator. His brother is Richard Patrick from this band, Filter.

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2: Sorry, I'm just, it's starting to hit me like a two-ton heavy thing.

Madison South Rock, 94.1 JJL. We're going to stay in Seattle. Yes, Queensryche is from Seattle. That's why the song's called Jet City Woman, because Boeing is there. Not that song, another song they do. Alice in Chains has an album anniversary coming up this week, Facelift. We'll celebrate that on the 90s at noon, so make sure you listen to that. This song's not on it, but I like this song. Then we'll check the concert calendar in a couple of tunes.

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Madison Style Rock, 94.1 JJO. Our morning show has Poor Judgment, and now you can buy it by the bag. Yes, we're selling Poor Judgment. We'll get you the details in two tunes.

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0: 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I put this coffee in my coffee.
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0: I'm going to go out on a limb here and say it's the official coffee of Madison, Wisconsin. Can I do that?
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1: 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That was a great lit record, man. Remember it had Pam Anderson in the 50-foot video. It had Sleeping in the Front Yard tune. It had the You Make Me Completely Miserable tune. That one, that's a good record from that, man.

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Madison's Out Rock 94.1. Jay Joe, who's road trapping to Seven Dust tomorrow? They're at Epic up in Green Bay along with Theory of a Dead Man. 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

0: Radiothon for the Kids returns Thursday, August 27th. We'll be at the Boneyard in Madison again, broadcasting live from 6 a. until 7 p. 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It's Dee's Radiothon for the Kids, Thursday, August 27th at the Boneyard in Madison from 6 a. to 7 p. 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

0: 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You're gonna love nothing but 90s. You too will enjoy this sublime mix of musical nirvana. It's a true oasis. For fans of the...
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Madison Solid Rock, 94.1 JJO. This coming week marks the anniversary of the release of that record. Lou Bruce is going to celebrate it by digging into the hard drive archives and playing some old clips of Alice in Chains. That'll be cool. Make sure you catch Hard Drive XL weeknights from 7 to midnight. 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

0: be known as this guy that played drums of Nirvana. Yes, I want you
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Madison Sound Rock, 94.1 GJ. I wonder if I should. I've always wondered who Ezra is. I should probably ask ChatGPT or AI. They'll know. And then, then they'll have to build a data center because I asked a question. And then people will be mad at me because I caused a data center to get built. And then, they'll egg my house. Nah, I guess I don't really care who Ezra is.

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0: 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Nothing but
2: 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He's a good catcher.
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Madison Solid Rock, 94.1 J. Joe. 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

0: We, the jury, in the above entitled action, find the defendant, Orenthal James Simpson, not guilty of the crime of murder.
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